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A third night of violence across London. Rioters have clashed with police in several areas in the south of the capital, throwing missiles, lighting fires and targeting business and vehicles. David Cameron is cutting short his Tuscany holiday.

every day. Wanna be tight with me, I say. Every day, in the world, people I pray. Every day, ponder bed, them I lay. Every day, yo, can't take it no more. Don't bother with the magic, yo, don't bother with the ratchet, yo, don't bother with the force, yo, don't bother with the fight. Live together. I make we all unite.

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